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0: 11. You're due for a Bravo response. 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
1: Three shell up there, four falling.
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3: 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I'll get you the apartment. 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
2: 491, you're responding at 2058. 71, Mountain View Drive, South Woodbury Township. Paramedical alarm. He stated that the patient is multiple times unable to get up.

0: Received your response, 2191 Mountain View Drive, South Liberty Township, for a medical alarm. They say that the patient has fell multiple times, unable to get up. You do also have 1 en route as well.
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0: 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Have a good night.
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11. Charlie responds. Unit 11, you're Dufresne. Charlie responds. 251 North Richard Street, Bedford Borough. Breathing problems.

0: dispatch for 11 X-rays responding.
1: She's 11 X-rays responding. 4. 251 nursery tree. That's her birth. The 15-year-old female, conscious of her breathing. Large state she's an epileptic, stating her daughter had a seizure early yesterday morning. She's now unable to move her legs. Daughter stating they feel funny. She's also stating her chest discomfort and it hurts to breathe. Also stating her tongue was weird. 51 North Richard Street.

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1: Responding to your 700-199 Fairs Lane, Snake Spring Township. Your first is going to be a 90-year-old male. 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He fell last evening. You have a patient, 76-year-old female, conscious, slurred and breathing with back. She went to the hospital last night and was advised to call 911 this morning. 99 Fairs Lane, Township.
0: That's received.
1: Bedford 1201 responding. Copy. So. Great.

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0: Myself and S6 transporting two males, one female, jail to court, starting mileage 880.
1: Receive, sir, 841.

That's for 12. 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

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Unit 15, you're due Charlie response. 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
1: Recently responding, 808 Main Street, Kelly Apartment, apartment 203. Have a 65-year-old female, conscious, alert, breathing normal, abdominal pain, up the belly button, then have a near faint episode. 808 Main Street, apartment 203.
0: Thank you. 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
1: Paul 01, you're responding. 24. 125 Dayton Road, Hopewell Township. You have a 72-year-old female, conscious breathing, difficulty speaking between us. 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That's 125 Dayton Road, Hopewell Township.

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1: 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You do have 490 ELS en route.
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1: 15.
0: Did I get a response from a driver yet?
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0: Machine Williams, again, I'll be going direct about a 6-minute ETA.
1: You have Blair 492 plus on scene. 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
0: Okay, hopefully I'll be true for this time.

0: Where is he responding? 808 Street, Kelly Apartments, apartment 3, 65-year-old female, abdominal pain, have a near faint episode. 492 BLS on the scene, 15-4 responding direct.
1: Tony, this is Blair 492. 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
0: We're out at the hospital. 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Is it 1381?
1: Right, 1381.

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Unit 11, crew needed Charlie response. 1138 Blackburn Road, Napier Township, sick person. Unit 11, Charlie response.

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1: 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You're responding at 1138 Blackburn Road, Napier Township. For a sick person, for an 81-year-old sick person. He's breathing, conscious, a little bit confused. He needs a transfer to the hospital, for he's unable to move.

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1: 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You have a 77-year-old male. 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
0: Responding on noise for me.
1: 1131, that address 489 Raystown Road. You have 1203 responding. They're on EMS if you'd like to go to rest.
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1: Show me a response direct. Did anybody else come up?
0: You're gonna be responding. Address is 489 Racetown Road.
1: Recent. 41 Captain from Denver. Go ahead.
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0: Bedford 12 from Bedford County.
1: Bedford 12.
0: Bedford 12, can we have you run down to 400 West Pitch Street? A CYS worker down there. Say that you went to drop off items for the child and heard it screaming and an adult yelling. The kid was banging on the door as well.

0: Everett, PD from Bedford. That's 11.
1: We'll be clear of that last.
0: 32-14-22. Everett, PD from Bedford County.
2: 5.
0: 5, can we have you respond down to Bedford Borough, 400 North Pitch Street, assisting Bedford 12 with domestic, with a child screaming, help me, and bang the door.
3: Albert 5 from Bedford 12. Just stand by down here, bro, until I get on scene.
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0: 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We'll be at 11585 Clear Ridge Road, Everett. 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
0: Berkeley.
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0: The phone is then will be 10-7 with session of 2 and have a good night.
1: Received. You as well. 56.
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1: Yes. Received, you're in service 57. Bedford 10.
3: Clear from court. Do I have anything pending?
1: Negative. You're clear. 1557.

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0: was Hospital Hill Road, Lusville Road, for an outside investigation involving smoke. Happy 32, use 12, you're due.
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2: Hey,
3: we just can't be there. 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
1: 832 Bay, Signal Inch, 1627. Eva, 1203 come through the area and stated it was dust from them cleaning up the tar and chip. It'll be your discretion.

0: 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Unit 1203 came through there recently and Steve said it's possibly just cleaning the tar and chip off the road. It's up to your discretion whether you continue on or not.
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0: I'm going to be out at 291 Bishop Road, Everett, Huntsville.
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1: Friends?
0: Correct.
1: Are you at the truck?
0: He's telling someone not to touch him.
1: Where are they at?
0: The trailers.
1: Where are they at?
0: At the trailers back here.
1: Where we walk down this thing, or?
0: Hey, we walk down from straight, it came straight down the hill. Kenny, if you two want to walk back here, walk back here.
2: You guys want a car?

0: Saxon 10, could you hear Morgan at all?
1: Yeah, we're at that house. We're in the driveway. Is it all the way up top of the hill?
0: Yes.
1: 10-4.

0: 那个电视现在今天，我们我们那场就是就不听了。
1: 继续下去。One male custody deployed 1700.

actually one that from we're going to start walking back. 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Negative.

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1: Good.
0: Can you respond to the area of McKean Street near 420 West Pitt for a subject passed out? Caller's no longer on scene. We're going to send back EMS.
1: Could you give me the caller name?
0: Caller's name is Maggie.
2: County from Everett 3.
0: Everett 3.
2: Who's the on-call magistrate?
0: Osman.
2: Reese.
1: Maybe for 10. Hold off on just EMS. I believe that's a false call. Can you log that?
0: Ken's talking to me. 11 is talking.
1: Said I believe that's a false call. Can you go ahead and dispatch EMS for now?
0: This is me for a patient passed up in the alleyway, 420 East Pitt Street, but it's going to be on McKean Street alley.
3: We'll be around shortly.
0: Appreciate it. Just getting ready to dispatch you.

5801, contact communications, 5801, contact communications. Unit 11, you're due Delta response. Unit 11, you're due Delta response. In the area 420 East Pitch Street, Bedford Borough, for person down.

11-5, here's 11725. In the area, 420 East Street. Caller stated this person is going to be down on McKean Street. Did not stop. Unable to verify breathing. 34-year-old, unknown gender.

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1: 923.
0: I'm going to be out at 17 Post House Road on a warrant. You can see those. What was the alley again?
1: McKee.
0: Okay.
1: 1726. Bedford 10.
0: What's the
2: number of the person who pulled that in?
3: This is going to be past Street Beverage on your right. It's the next street past Davidson Street. It's an alley. It's right next to 420.
0: Okay, County. Well, that's west, not east.
3: Right, dude. It's going to be west, Pip.

0: 1105 from Bedford.
1: Good.
0: 1105. Going to be 420 West Street. The computer changed it to East for some reason. My apologies.
1: Alley up here.
0: It's going to be on that street right next to 420.
1: Okay, we're in the area here.
0: 3C 1720.
1: We're on McKean now. We don't see anything.
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0: Okay, we checked McKean, and we also are checking West Pitt. We have nothing found.
1: Ray Saves, 5, Bedford 10. If you want to give me a 21, I can give you some additional.
0: Okay, yeah, bye.

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2: Bedford County, over Saxon 10.
0: Saxon 10.
2: No, what? 10. 10. Saxton 10. Alright, could you have Judge Osman that we will be running 1 mile to her office to be arranged.
0: Received. Do you have an ETA?
2: This moment, I go and pick up the dog and take it to the judge.
0: Received. I'll give her a 21.
3: County Bedford 10.
0: Bedford 10.
3: Just confirming. I'll find anything there.
0: Affirmative. I advise them of the information you had passed on.
3: 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Could you just mark further investigation to occur? 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
0: Racist. 1735.

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1: Third one.
0: Hey, he's bringing the dog. Rude.
1: 10-4.
2: Yeah, I'm coming to get the dog in.
3: Responding at 1757 225 East Graceville Road, East Providence Township. 7-year-old female. She's in consciousness, not very alert, incoherent. We found her on the floor and she came out.
4: Dad is getting the dog.
2: Correct. Dad is getting the dog and the truck.
0: 10-4.

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1: Probation two.
0: Which way is that coming?
2: Probation two.
1: No idea.
3: Section one, the probation.
1: Probation two.
3: Are you still up on the...
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3: We'll be up.

0: 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Magistrate's been there.
1: Thank you. Appreciate you.
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0: Maxington from Probation 2. Do you know what the address was there?
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0: County from
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0: County from 923.
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0: I'll be out of service. Have a good evening.
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0: 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Have a good evening.

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0: Do you have service, cell phone?
1: 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We're on 30 now.
0: Copy. I'm going to give on a 21.
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0: Man, it's the chief. What do you want?
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1: Rescue 35, 1853, address 4538 Raymond Road, Hoopla Township. Caller stated a car hit a tree, went down over the embankment, probably in the water. Driver is out, seems to be uninjured. Ops 1 off.
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3: 1854.
2: Deputy East. From 4162.
1: Chase, yes.
2: I was trying to roll 36 deputy, thank you.
1: 36. You coming to the office?
2: Yeah, I'll be there in 30 seconds.
1: Okay, you got the rescue.
2: 36.
1: Manford 41 engine. 41 engine. And right.
3: This is your final page. You have 21 to the hall. Dismissed personnel needed.

0: Richard from 41 Assistant 2.
1: 41 Assistant 2.
0: We know if we have any fluids leaking into the crypt.

0: G41. Press 41. We're responding, we copy info. Here's the exhaust. Ops 1.
1: Bedford County Utilities are County back.
0: Utility 36.
1: Responding staff 2.
0: Responding staff here 2, 1857, in the area 4538 Racetown Road, Yellow Creek. Vehicle hit a tree into the water. Person be out of the vehicle. Ops 1, sir.
1: Received, Ops 1.

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0: Do we have anybody on location yet?
1: 41 safety officer just got on scene.
0: We're about 2 minutes out, maybe 3 minutes.
1: Received, 41 safety officer from Medford County.
2: Go ahead.
1: 36 rescues about 2 to 3 minutes out.
2: Received. 41 safety from 7041.
3: Go ahead.
2: John.
3: The car is not in the creek. It's up against the creek, but it's not in. She's reefed.
2: Are we doing traffic control? See, where are you at? Right in Yellow Creek's up?
3: Yeah, right before the, where the wreck was the other day, on our side of it.
4: Of it. 41 safety from 41 FP7, and I'm arriving on scene. Do you want me to set up at Nelson's again for traffic?
3: Yeah, probably.
4: That's received. I'll set up at Nelson's there to down for you.
5: Bedford County from 36-5.
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3: Go ahead.
1: Do you have any sign of fluids leaking into the waterway?
3: We're trying to double check, but thinking not.
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0: 41, G41. Guys, you need to pull off the road right there in front of Jake's truck. Ahead, that way we can keep traffic low. I'll have Ryan move his turn and we can keep traffic going down here.
1: Crazy.
2: Utility 6 to Command 41.
0: Dad.
2: We're just coming off of Hall's Hill orders.
0: You are. Good job. Hey, road just to slow traffic.
2: Yeah, we can do that.
0: Appreciate it.
3: Hey, 41-2101, approaching orders.
0: Pull up here, right behind it. Please, for right the moment.
3: Receipt.
1: Denver County from 42. Rescue 41. We're on scene. At 1904.
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1: Great, and 1922.

0: Bedford 10 from Bedford County.
1: Bedford.
0: You meet with a male and his son, Daniel Eagle parking lot. They'll be on bicycles. They had a vehicle follow them through town erratically. Rescue 36.
2: Release 541 command, returning to county office. Next quarters.
0: 1924. Information that they'll be in the parking lot there, Giant Eagle.
1: 10. Is the vehicle still in town?
0: He's not sure. It did follow as far as Giant Eagle.
3: County, but
0: Bedford 8.
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Bedford 10 for Bedford. The vehicle the caller was reporting was a silver Lincoln SUV with a Pennsylvania license plate, MPT 9025.

0: 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I'm Nick.
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1: Probation two.
0: In that mail from Osmond's office is regarding mileage 637.
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0: Great. 1947.

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1: Probation 2.
2: 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Any violence? 648.
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0: 3062 41 FP6.
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0: How many f- you guys use?
2: Oof. We're using top and slow paddle.
0: Appreciate it.